Now time to make a change. Just relax, take it easy. You're still young, that's your fault. There's so much you have to know.

But if you carry on abusing, you'll be robbed from us. I refuse to lose another friend to drugs. Just come home.